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11: Look at cloudy skies tonight, low right around 59. Periods of clouds and sunshine for tomorrow with a stray thunderstorm and very warm with a high of 83. Mostly sunny and hot on Monday with a high of 90. And that's your weather forecast from the News Talk 92.1 and 550 WSVA Weather Center. 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
1: 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The Valley's choice at work.

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So if our time is running out, day after day, we'll make the mundane a masterpiece. 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
1: Political disagreements existed, but they rarely turned violent. The Shenandoah Valley relied on courts, arbitration, and community leaders to manage conflict. 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
5: 96.1 Shenandoah Valley weather.
6: Look at cloudy skies tonight, low right around 59. Periods of clouds and sunshine for tomorrow with a stray thunderstorm and very warm with a high of 83. Mostly sunny and hot on Monday with a high of 90. And that's your weather forecast from the News Talk 92.1 at 550 WSVA Weather Center. 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
4: 96.1 Shenandoah Valley weather.
5: Looking at cloudy skies tonight, low right around 59. Periods of clouds and sunshine for tomorrow with a stray thunderstorm and very warm with a high of 83. Mostly sunny and hot on Monday with a high of 90. And that's your weather forecast from the News Talk 92.1 and 550 WSVA Weather Center. 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
0: Shenandoah Valley weather.
8: Looking at cloudy skies tonight, low right around 59. Periods of clouds and sunshine for tomorrow with a stray thunderstorm, and very warm with a high of 83. Mostly sunny and hot on Monday with a high of 90. And that's your weather forecast from the News Talk 92.1 and 550 WSVA Weather Center. 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
5: 96.1 Shenandoah Valley weather.
6: Cloudy skies throughout the overnight tonight, low right around 59. But later today, periods of clouds and sunshine with a stray thunderstorm. Very warm with a high of 83. And then mostly sunny and hot tomorrow with a high of 90. On Tuesday, sunny to partly cloudy and hot with a thunderstorm possible in the afternoon and a high of 90. That's your weather forecast. 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
6: 96.1 Shenandoah Valley weather.
7: Cloudy skies throughout the overnight tonight, low right around 59. But later today, periods of clouds and sunshine with a stray thunderstorm, very warm with a high of 83. And then mostly sunny and hot tomorrow with a high of 90. On Tuesday, sunny to partly cloudy and hot with a thunderstorm possible in the afternoon and a high of 90. That's your weather forecast from the News Talk 92.1 and 550 WSVA Weather Center. 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
8: Cloudy skies throughout the overnight tonight, low right around 59. But later today, periods of clouds and sunshine with a stray thunderstorm. Very warm with a high of 83. And then mostly sunny and hot tomorrow with a high of 90. On Tuesday, sunny to partly cloudy and hot with a thunderstorm possible in the afternoon and a high of 90. That's your weather forecast from the News Talk 92.1 at 550 WSVA Weather Center. 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
2: 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Answer to question number one is Austin. 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
1: 496.1 Shenandoah Valley weather.
2: Cloudy skies throughout the overnight tonight, low right around 59. But later today, periods of clouds and sunshine with a stray thunderstorm. Very warm with a high of 83. And then mostly sunny and hot tomorrow with a high of 90. On Tuesday, sunny to partly cloudy and hot with a thunderstorm possible in the afternoon and a high of 90. That's your weather forecast from the News Talk 92.1 and 550 WSV Weather Center. 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
1: Cloudy skies throughout the overnight tonight, low right around 59. But later today, periods of clouds and sunshine with a stray thunderstorm. Very warm with a high of 83. And then mostly sunny and hot tomorrow with a high of 90. On Tuesday, sunny to partly cloudy and hot with a thunderstorm possible in the afternoon and a high of 90. That's your weather forecast from the News Talk 92.1 and 550 WSVA Weather Center. 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
1: $600 is a jackpot for the next Can't Beat Raven. It's Anna Zapp from the Anna and Raven Show. 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The first two answers to the next game. Answer to question number one is Austin. Answer to question number two, BTS. 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
5: You're waking up to cloudy skies this morning. Going to be very warm with periods of clouds and sunshine with a high of 86 for today. Partly cloudy skies tonight, low right around 59. And tomorrow, mostly sunny and hot with a high right around 92. That's your weather forecast from the News Talk 92.1 at 550 WSVA Weather Center. 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

0: of Reddish Knob in the Cox Construction Studios, WMQR and WMQR HD1 Broadway, Harrisonburg, Storz Draft, The Valley's Choice at Work, More 96.1, a Harrisonburg Media Group station. 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
1: Hello again, and welcome to Beyond the Soundbite. I'm Mario Retrosi, your host. We got a jam-packed show for you today, so let's get right to it. Our first guest is Area Senator Mark Obenchain, who reacted this past week when Governor Abigail Spanberger vetoed legislation that would have expanded collective bargaining. We're pleased to be joined by Area State Senator Mark Obenchain. First of all, Senator, thanks for joining us. How are you?
2: You bet. It's good to be with you. I'm doing great.
1: A little bit better, so to speak. I don't know if you're breathing a sigh of relief after what happened yesterday with Governor Abigail Spanberger vetoing a bill that would expand collective bargaining across the state. I know you argued against it. So your reaction when you heard the governor was vetoing it?
2: Well, it kind of was a mixed reaction. The governor, in her message and in Richmond Times-Dispatch this morning, embraced it, said that she supports it. She indicated she was ready to sign it. She only wanted to delay it for 2 years until she was out of office to essentially avoid the consequences of it, which would be one of the biggest tax increases in Virginia state history. So, you know, she vetoed it this year. The version that she vetoed wouldn't have even gone into effect until 2028. So, you know, arguably, she could come back next year and sign the same bill that she vetoed this year, and we'll be in exactly the same place. Really, she is ready to do it, and we just need to convince her that this is just flat wrong, and she needs to veto it, not just kick the can down the road until she's out of office.
1: So basically, that's what you're saying. She's kicking the can down the road. She vetoed it for this year, but General Assembly probably will bring it up again next year, and you're almost in that same boat again, correct?
2: 100%. This morning in the Times-Dispatch, she said that she supports it. She just wants to get it right. And the only thing that she would have changed through her amendments was having it go into effect 2 years later. So this, while it's a little bit of a reprieve for the property tax liability of Virginians, the cost of school construction, the cost of college education in Virginia, it's not long-term relief unless she does a big about-face and is willing to stand up and protect the taxpayers of Virginia instead of her own political career.
1: So she brought in the amendment, and the General Assembly rejected the amendment, so it was up to sign as is or veto it, and she chose to veto for now.
2: For now. She has given every indication that she's willing to sign it as long as she gets that one term change. So, you know, it's a bit of relief, but not enough.
1: All right, while I have you on the phone, I know there's still not a state budget. You know, localities are putting their budgets together, I guess, the contingency plan, because they still don't know how much they're getting from the state. So where are we in the budget process?
2: It's a total disaster, Mario. We have a doomsday budget clock that is ticking away. This is not the middle of our two-year budget cycle. This is the end of the cycle. We have to adopt a budget. Our budget year ends on June 30th, and none of us want to take the bus off the cliff. Voters of Virginia, you know, not here in the Valley, but the voters of Virginia, particularly Northern Virginia, gave us unified Democrat control of each branch of government, the Senate, the House, and the governor's mansion, and they promised an end to chaos. And what have we gotten? We've gotten budget chaos and scandal. And quite frankly, you know, it's not what they promised to deliver. I've never seen one-party control not able to deliver a budget, and a lot of people are gnashing their teeth, particularly our school boards and school administration, teachers who haven't been able to finalize their contracts for the upcoming year are you know, really unsettled by this budget uncertainty.
1: Now, is there a meeting or a session that is scheduled coming up? You have a little over a month before this has to be signed. Do you have a date of when lawmakers will be called back into Richmond?
2: Disturbingly, we do not. We absolutely have no idea when the legislators are going to make a deal. The House Appropriations Committee Chair and the Senate Finance Chair have said that they aren't even meeting. They're not even talking to each other. The governor has not forced them or encouraged them in any meaningful way to get together. And I don't know how we're going to get a budget if the two committees who are holding it up aren't even going to talk to each other.
1: And again, for those that may not know or may not remember, the sticking point of why a budget has not been passed.
2: Both sides want to raise taxes and increase state government spending by $3 to $4 billion. The Senate would like to do so by ending the sales and use tax exemption that has been given to data centers, raise taxes on the one sector of the economy that has continued to grow here in the Commonwealth of Virginia, breaking a contract that we entered with technology companies. And, you know, I'm concerned that it is going to badly hurt our reputation as a good place to do business in Virginia. As a matter of fact, already other states are taking advantage of even the willingness of Virginia to welch on these deals and saying, please come to West Virginia, come to Pennsylvania, come to Texas. And we are suffering with the economic development right now as we speak, irrespective of the ultimate outcome of that particular dispute.
1: And it does not help either that one of the top members of the Senate is currently undergoing perhaps some legal issues with the FBI raiding her place in Senator Louise Lucas of Portsmouth. So she may have other things on her mind.
2: I wouldn't know about that.
1: Anything else you want to add or want the folks to know?
2: Well, we are working hard to solve problems to the extent that we're able to. We'd love to bridge this gap, get a budget to deliver to the people of the Commonwealth of Virginia. The only problem is Tony Wilt, Chris Runyon, and I, we don't have control of the different branches of the General Assembly. Next year's election year, and hopefully we'll be in a better position to break these deadlocks. So, hold on and we'll see. Hopefully the clock won't run out on the people of Virginia, and we'll somehow bridge this gap and make a budget deal in time for the beginning of the next fiscal year on July 1. So we're working hard. Feel free to contact my office with concerns or if there's any way we can help.
1: Area Senator Mark Obenchain, as always, thank you for the time and good luck in your Senate negotiations.
2: Thank you very much. Take care.
1: Our next guest is Josh Knight, Communications Manager for the City of Stanton, and he recently had a chance to update us on everything happening in the Queen City. We're pleased to be joined by Josh Knight, Communications Manager for the City of Stanton, and for his monthly visit, we get to find out everything happening in the Queen City. Josh, how are you?
3: Hey, Mario, I'm doing great. I really appreciate it. Thanks for having me.
1: All right. City of Stanton's going to enter a pivotal phase in shaping its future. So you're looking for feedback, I believe, on the comprehensive plan.
3: That's exactly right. So there's been a lot of different workshops and community meetings to really get to where we are at this point. Comp plan is a long process. It's about 18 months altogether to get that 20-year outlook. And we are now to the point where we have a first draft, and we want people to look at it. We want people to comb through it and let us know what they think, what they like, what they don't like, if anything's missing, any sections that they're happy to see. I think as people look through it, one of the things they'll notice that it has been much more, I'd say, just put together in a much nicer way. It's more enjoyable to read, frankly. It's not just text on a page. There's a lot more imagery, a lot more graphics. And I think things are broken up into a way that just looks a lot nicer and makes it more easy to get through. So what we have done is put it online, broken it down to four different sections, and in each section there's an opportunity to leave feedback. And probably the best way to get there is just if you go to our webpage, scroll down to the bottom, you'll see the newsroom, and you'll see the ask for public feedback on the comp plan.
1: And the comment period is open until May 25th. Let's talk about some of the key highlights in this draft.
3: Yeah, so I think one of the big things is the emphasis on walkable communities. That's one of the big ones, and that's something that we heard a lot throughout our different engagement. We did a mapping survey that started back last winter, and that was really an opportunity where people highlighted a lot of spots where they'd like to see better connectivity, better sidewalk infrastructure. And then we had another meeting this spring where we showed people a lot of the emphasis and what we were expecting that would end up in the comp plan, and that was another thing that we continued to hear. So it was really a lot of focus on infrastructure, a lot of focus on connected neighborhoods and connected communities. But all the while, one of the things we continue to hear from the majority of folks is that we still want to make sure we preserve what makes Stanton special. So that character of Stanton, the history. So how can we continue to build things and continue to improve on things, but still make sure that that history is preserved? So it's kind of walking that tightrope, but we know it's important to folks, and we're going to make sure that's something that is part of the plan.
1: And that's among the walkable communities, one of the highlights as we talk to Josh Knight, Communications Manager for the City of Stanton. What's another highlight in this draft?
3: I'd say really another big one is just focusing on the natural resources. Stanton is a remarkable city where we still have a lot of ag land as well. There's a great urban tree canopy, and there's a lot of rolling hills too. So there's really just an emphasis on making sure we take care of those areas and continue to expand the tree canopy as well. And kind of along those lines, thinking of natural resources, there's another push for responsible lighting practices, making sure that we can kind of do what we can to keep the skies dark where they're supposed to be, and just make sure our lighting really stays in the footprint that we want it to. So that's another theme that comes up throughout the plan.
1: You mentioned walkable communities. Does that include bike lanes or bicycle access roads in the city of Stanton?
3: Yeah, so that's certainly part of it as well. Historically, we've had our bike and pedestrian plan that really focuses on those two things specifically. But the hope was to be able to take this comp plan and really make it comprehensive, kind of incorporate those plans into it. So you'll see it throughout the comp plan. And that's one of the big pushes, is to make sure that we're doing what we can to make biking simpler, make walking easier, and really just kind of, the buzzword is multimodal transportation, but really just means make all of our paths usable for everybody.
1: Talking with Josh Knight, Communications Manager for the City of Stanton, as city officials are looking for feedback for the 2045 Comprehensive Plan update. There is availability on the website. You have until May 25th. So let's talk about the timetable on when you want this Comprehensive Plan update passed.
3: Yeah, so that stuff will happen later this summer. What we'll have first is on June 3rd, there'll be a work session with council. It's a special meeting where the consultants and staff and city council will have a chance to go through the plan together, take a look at some of the feedback that we did hear really over the next couple of weeks now, and then they'll get a chance to kind of see what sort of final updates and changes are likely to go into the plan before it comes to them. So then later this summer, as we get into June and July, we'll get the comp plan in front of the Planning Commission first, and then there'll be a public hearing for it there, and then it will come before City Council, and there'll be a public hearing for it again at that opportunity. So lots of chances throughout this whole process to give feedback, weigh in, give ideas, and that continues right up until the very end when it would be adopted by City Council. I don't have that officially on one of the agendas at this point, but it looks like it's most likely to be as we get a little bit deeper into the summer.
1: So a chance for Stanton residents to help shape the future of the Queen City for the next 20 years.
3: It's an exciting project. It's exciting to be at this point of it. So looking forward to hearing what people think.
1: Josh Knight, Communications Manager for the City of Stanton. And 'tis the season. We're getting ready to go into the summer swimming season, and just in time for the pool house construction ribbon cutting.
3: That's right. This one is an extremely exciting project and a fast turnaround as well. We've been so thankful for Lance Construction. They've been doing a great job. And I believe tomorrow, if things haven't changed from what I've been told, they're basically supposed to give the keys over to Parks and Rec. So that is great timing. Puts us about a week and a half ahead of the big opening day on Saturday, May 23rd. So that's been the plan all along, that it would be completed in time for the opening of the 2026 pool season. And we should be there. We'll be ready. And we're going to plan a ribbon cutting. Actually, I was writing the press release before you called for that May 23rd. And we're just excited to be able to open this up. I think people will be really impressed with the new facility. One of the focuses there is really just on making sure that it's accessible for everybody. Before, it used to be that you'd walk into the pool house and the first thing you had to do was walk down a set of stairs. And now you just come in on one level, you stay on one level, and there are restrooms that are family bathrooms, so make it easy for mom or dad to get in there and help the kids get ready or get done when they're done swimming, leave the pool. So it's really just a nice setup. I have some new seating as well and a new concession stand that's under a pavilion, so I think that's going to be a nice change as well. There's historically not a lot of places to get out of the sun if you want to, but now we'll have a few more opportunities for that.
1: And that's just in time for the Memorial weekend when the pool opens for the summer, and you'll cut the ribbon on the new pool house construction. We're talking with Josh Knight, communications manager for the city of Stanton. Plenty of things happening in the Queen City, including the Beverly demonstration project.
3: Yeah, and this is another one that I think is really going to be neat for us to see it in action. So there's a couple things going on Beverly Street, and one of them is something that's been in the works for a long time, going back to, I believe, 2022 was the first study. But it was a safety study looking at our major intersections along Beverly and Johnson downtown, and they looked at traffic flow, pedestrian access, a number of things to make those intersections safer. And there's going to be some changes, finally some construction on that work next summer. So we're looking at 2027 for that work. But before that happens, we wanted to do a demonstration project. We got a grant to basically remove one of the travel lanes and give it over to pedestrians, essentially expanding the sidewalk is kind of the feel that we're going for. And we want to see if pedestrians like it, how people use it, how it impacts the flow of traffic, what it means for our businesses as far as loading and having deliveries. So there's a lot of things that we're going to be able to see throughout this. And the project will kick off on June 1st, and it will run for 30 days, and that will be up 24/7. It'll be that right-hand travel lane on West Beverly that is basically blocked off to traffic and given over to pedestrians. So we'll put out some benches, some planters, try and make it an inviting space so that people will use it, and we'll get feedback from people. We'll do a lot of kind of intercept surveys, get out there, see how people are using it, if it feels inviting, if it feels safe enough distance from traffic, and really just get an idea of what sort of future improvements we could use in that space.
1: So that's going to start Monday, June 1st. Now, I would imagine you'll have plenty of signage and advance time notice for folks so it doesn't just pop up to them come that first week of June.
3: Yes, that's exactly right. And I think that's one of the things that is kind of neat about doing a demonstration project is, and for some people it probably will just kind of pop up, like, where did this come from? But it's 30 days. We get a lot of great data out of it. We'll get some feedback. And hey, if we find out that nobody likes it, nobody thinks it's necessary, then we move in that direction. But I think for a lot of people, it's a way to kind of take Shop and Dine out, where we shut down the street for the entire weekend, but so that we could still have some sort of atmosphere like that throughout the week as well, especially as we get into the summer, as we have a lot of visitors in town, just making sure that Beverly can feel more like a destination and not just a sidewalk to get from one store to the other. We hear from a lot of folks that they would love a place to sit and just enjoy the street, enjoy the view, and I think this might be a way to accomplish that.
1: We're talking with Josh Knight, communications manager for the city of Stanton, and of course it is spring, 'tis the season. The winter's over, and I would imagine you're dealing with the remnants of what happened over the winter with potholes and things like that, and just some streets that are getting repaved. So let's talk and get an update on the spring paving.
3: Yeah, no, and I think the big update there is that we had an ambitious list, and our paving contractor is flying through it. So we have on our website kind of a way where you can track all the streets that have been done. At this point, everything has been milled, but we're just down to a few few streets left, excuse me, that need to be finally paved. And that includes a part of New Hope Road, a part of Frontier, and then a part as well of National. And that's really going to be just about it. So they've been working all over the city to knock out a whole bunch of different streets. We're looking forward to wrapping this up, getting traffic flow back to normal for folks. But all in all, it has gone very well for us, and we're just excited that we're able to put together a big comprehensive list and been able to kind of check them off one by one.
1: Do you have a timetable of when this will all be complete?
3: These last few sections of roadway are pretty long, but it looks like they're going to be paving again on Wednesday and then through the end of this week. I would not be surprised if they are done either late next week or early the following. So probably shortly before Memorial Day would be the best guess at this point. Of course, that's weather dependent. Finally seeing some rain, which is nice, but of course makes it a little bit tough to do some paving.
1: And the good news is, too, it's not overly hot, so the workers out there not having to deal with a lot of hot temperatures.
3: Nothing too bad for us yet, at least. That's right.
1: All right. And finally, City Council has a work session coming up, the annual trip to Betsy Bell Park.
3: That's right. I still think this is just one of the coolest stories. So if you're familiar with Stanton or even just driving by, you've probably noticed Betsy Bell. It's kind of the mountain, almost the small one that you see as you're coming in from 81 in Richmond. And that was land deeded to the city decades ago. But part of that deed says that every year, at least the majority of City Council has to take a trip to Betsy Bell for a time of reflection. And it typically happens in May, and this year it will be part of our May 14th City Council meeting. So officially the meeting starts at 5:15, but the first part is a field trip up to Betsy Bell. They'll spend some time up there, get a chance to just kind of think things through, look around a little bit, and then they'll come back down for the rest of the meeting starting at 6 o'clock. So if you're someone who likes to come to City Council meetings, just know that first 45 minutes, City Council won't be there. They'll be up at Betsy Bell.
1: Anything else you want to add or want the folks to know?
3: Just a lot of exciting things happening. We're ready to kind of dive into that summer season. Just a lot of projects staying on track, so always happy to hear that. And if anybody wants to check out the different projects going on, we've built a new webpage as well on the City of Stanton's page, or excuse me, City of Stanton website, where you can track all the capital projects and kind of see what stage they're in. I think it's a great tool to see where things are happening across the city.
1: We talk to him every month and get an update on everything happening in Stanton. Josh Knight, Communications Manager for the city. As always, thanks for the time, the information, and look forward to chatting again next month.
3: Sounds great, Mario. Have a great rest of the day.
1: We have just enough time to hear from Sarah Hebert about this weekend's 162nd Battle of Newmarket commemoration. It is the 162nd Battle of Newmarket commemoration. I drive by there every day on 81. I see things are starting to take shape. First of all, Sarah, how are you? And thanks for joining us.
4: I am doing well. I'm excited for the weekend, and thank you for having me.
1: How long have you been doing this? I know this battle took place 162 years ago, but how long have you been doing these commemorations?
4: The commemorations started back up in 2022. It was kind of kicked off by a unit called the 54th Pennsylvania, and we had a 54th Pennsylvania that fought at the Battle of Newmarket. They reached out to us wanting to, commemorate this battle on the anniversary of the event on our site. A number of them are descendants from men who fought at the Battle of Newmarket. We were rededicating the Pennsylvania monument that is on our site for the 54th. That May as well, and we kind of kicked it off there and have grown it since. We've got a lot more folks that participate. We've got artillery units. We've got another Confederate unit that joins us. We've got surgeons that come out. So it's definitely grown as far as help that comes, living historians that come over the weekend, and then also participation guests that come out to spend the weekend with us.
1: We're talking with Sarah Hebert about the 162nd Battle of Newmarket commemoration. If they want to find out more information on the happenings this weekend, what can they do?
4: They are welcome to call us at 540-740-3101, or they can visit our website, and it's vmi.edu/Newmarket.
1: All right, and I believe you have social media pages as well from the Virginia Museum of the Civil War?
4: That is correct. Yes, we're on both Facebook and Instagram.
1: It is the 162nd Battle of Newmarket commemoration this weekend. at the Newmarket Battlefield. Again, you can see it right off of the Newmarket exit on I-81. Sarah Hebert, thank you very much for the time, the information. I know there's supposed to be good weather this weekend, so we hope to have a good crowd.
4: Yes, thank you so much for having me. I appreciate it.
1: That's going to do it for our program today. Again, thanks to all our guests. A reminder, Beyond the Soundbites, a production of the WSVA News Team, myself, Lyndon Kaiser, Jacqueline Dobrin, and Carolyn Unger. Enjoy the rest of your weekend. You've been listening to Beyond the Soundbites.

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1: 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It was the only way frontier families in the valley survived ongoing threats.
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9: Very warm today with periods of clouds and sunshine and a high of right around 86. And then partly cloudy skies tonight with a low right around 59. Now mostly sunny and very hot tomorrow with a high right around 92. And that's your weather forecast for the News Talk 92.1 at 550 WSVA Weather Center. 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
10: Very warm today with periods of clouds and sunshine and a high of right around 86. And then partly cloudy skies tonight with a low right around 59. Now mostly sunny and very hot tomorrow with a high right around 92. And that's your weather forecast from the News Talk 92.1 at 550 WSVA Weather Center. 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
1: Olivia Rodrigo kicks off the 10 o'clock hour on More 96.1, the Valley's Choice at Work. What's happening, everybody? Good morning. I am Dave Riggert. And on this Sunday, we've got George Michael, Vanessa Carlton, Ed Sheeran, Aerosmith, all on the way. Next up, though, Alex Warren, Ordinary, on More 96.1.
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0: Valley weather.
1: Very warm today with periods of clouds and sunshine and a high of right around 86. And then partly cloudy skies tonight with a low right around 59. Now mostly sunny and very hot tomorrow with a high right around 92. And that's your weather forecast from the News Talk 92.1 at 550 WSVA Weather Center. 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

Valley's Choice at Work, More 96.1. I am Dave Rigger. Thanks for taking me along with you today. And don't forget, you can take us wherever you go. 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

The Valley's Choice at Work, more 96.1. I am Dave Riggert. Four non-blondes, that's what's up. And I read an article about that song and Semi-Charmed Life by Third Eye Blind. Third Eye Blind frontman Stephen Jenkins recalled a story of sitting with Linda Perry, the lead singer for Four Non-Blondes, before Four Non-Blondes was even formed. And they were doing early versions of What's Up, that song you just heard, and Semi-Charmed Life that became a huge hit for Third Eye Blind, and we still play that on this station. So he realized decades later, those two songs that they were just in a private session, just kind of toying around with, went on to combine to sell 17 million records. So the early versions, I'd love to hear the early versions of those two songs. Justin Bieber, he's next. Here's Daisies on More 96.1.

It's the Valley's Choice at Work, More 96.1. I am Dave Riggert. The school year is close to coming to an end. JMU had their graduation. Bridgewater's had its graduation. EMU's had its graduation. The high school graduation's coming up in about 2 weeks or less than 2 weeks now. But we still want to know who's cool at your school. So help us spotlight.

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1: Billy Joel begins the 11 o'clock hour on More 96.1, the Valley's Choice at Work. I am Dave Riggard. Hopefully your Sunday is off to a good start. We've got Maroon 5, Taylor Swift, Alana Miles all on the way, plus your four other forecasts toward the bottom of the hour. Going to be a pretty hot day today. We'll let you know about that as we continue. But up next, Shut Up and Dance. It's Walk the Moon on More 96.1.

The Valley's Choice at Work, Moore 96.1. I am Dave Rigger, and if you're looking for timely, accurate, and unbiased news coverage highlighting the people, events, and issues that matter the most right here in our community, look no further than RocktownNow.com. 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

0: 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And we're also giving you the chance to win tickets to see Harry Styles at Madison Square Garden in New York City, Saturday, September 12th. 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

0: 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Shenandoah Valley weather.
1: Very warm today with periods of clouds and sunshine and a high of right around 86. And then partly cloudy skies tonight with a low right around 59. Now mostly sunny and very hot tomorrow with a high right around 92. And that's your weather forecast for the News Talk 92.1 and 550 WSVA Weather Center. 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

It's the Valley's Choice at Work, more 96.1. I am Dave Riggert coming to you from the Cox Construction Studios. We go from Sabrina Carpenter to Kid Rock all summer long on more 96.1.

It's the Valley's Choice at Work, More 96.1. I am Dave Riggert. There is Teddy Swims as his Ugly Tour is underway. He'll be in Napa, California coming up this weekend, and he comes to the, I was going to say the Shenandoah Valley, but unfortunately he doesn't. He comes to the Commonwealth of Virginia in Norfolk. He's going to be at Chartway Arena, which is ODU's home venue for basketball and everything else. Wish he was coming to the Atlantic Union Bank Center, but he'll be in Norfolk at Chartway Arena on June the 9th, which is a Tuesday. So tickets available right now. Get them. Go watch Teddy Swims in Norfolk. Here's Mariah Carey next. Always Be My Baby on More 96.1.

0: The Valley's Choice at Work, More 96.1. I am Dave Riggert, and we're about to start a new work week, although I'm working on Sunday. 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

There's fun kicking off the noon hour on More 96.1, the Valley's Choice at Work. I am Dave Riggert. What's up, everybody? We've got the police on the way. Kelly Clarkson, Shaboozy, and TLC. Plus, your full weather forecast. We're the bottom of the hour. Miley Cyrus is next on More.

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7: 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Shenandoah Valley weather.
8: Very warm today with periods of clouds and sunshine and a high of right around 86. And then partly cloudy skies tonight with a low right around 59. Now mostly sunny and very hot tomorrow with a high right around 92. And that's your weather forecast for the News Talk 92.1 at 550 WSVA Weather Center. 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

The Valley's Choice of Work, more 96.1. I am Dave Riggert. There is Down Under. And don't forget, you can take us wherever you go. You don't have to be in the Valley to listen to more 96.1. 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

The Valley's Choice at Work, more 96.1. I am Dave Riggert, and on this Sunday, there's the Goo Goo Dolls with Iris, and you can see them perform that song and many others in Richmond coming up on September the 1st as they are on tour right now. I've got my tickets. Get yours. And I know many of you had tickets to go watch Bruno a couple weeks ago. Bruno Mars is next. I Just Might on more 96.1.

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What's happening, everybody? I am Dave Riggert in on this Sunday. We've got Daft Punk on the way, Harry Styles, Heart. But next up, it's Ed Sheeran, Castle on the Hill on More 96.1.

The Valley's Choice at Work, More 96.1. I am Dave Riggert. 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

0: 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Shenandoah Valley weather.
1: Very warm today with periods of clouds and sunshine and a high of right around 86. And then partly cloudy skies tonight with a low right around 59. Now mostly sunny and very hot tomorrow with a high right around 92. And that's your weather forecast for the News Talk 92.1 at 550 WSVA Weather Center. 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

It's the Valley's Choice at Work, More 96.1. I am Dave Riggert, coming to you from the Cox Construction Studios on this Sunday afternoon as we go from Lewis Capaldi to Train. Here's Drops of Jupiter on More 96.1.

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I am Dave Rigger, and don't miss this week's Shen Valley deal to the Green Valley Book Fair. 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

0: It's the Valley's Choice at Work, More 96.1. I am Dave Riggert. That's going to wrap things up for me today. But want to remind you, you need to go to more961.com and nominate someone that makes your school an awesome place to be. 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

Bruno Mars on More 96.1, and what a year he's having. Headlining his romantic tour, going to a sold-out stadium in Chicago this weekend after a 45,000-fan show in Minneapolis. 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

0: 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Shenandoah Valley weather.
1: Very warm today with periods of clouds and sunshine and a high of right around 86. And then partly cloudy skies tonight with a low right around 59. Now mostly sunny and very hot tomorrow with a high right around 92. And that's your weather forecast from the News Talk 92.1 at 550 WSVA Weather Center. 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
1: Bon Jovi on More 96.1, the Valley's at work station, and that man's unstoppable. He's preparing to hit the road for his 2026 Forever tour. That comes after his career-threatening vocal cord surgery back in 2022. He's even got a new biographical film focusing on some of the early years that I grew up with. For his band's initial rise to fame and officially in development with Universal Pictures, I'd go watch it. I love Bon Jovi. I'm glad he's still kicking it in 2026. More 96.1's got more music to come. Stick around.
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0: 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Shenandoah Valley weather.
1: Very warm today with periods of clouds and sunshine and a high of right around 86. And then partly cloudy skies tonight with a low right around 59. Now mostly sunny and very hot tomorrow with a high right around 92. And that's your weather forecast from the News Talk 92.1 and 550 WSVA Weather Center. 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

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More 96.1 with Dua Lipa, who is not taking it from Samsung. She just filed a $15 million lawsuit over unauthorized commercial exploitation of her image on their TV boxes.

0: More 96.1, the Valley's at work station, and Lisa J on this fine Sunday afternoon, giving a big shout out to Anna Sarah Veterinary Center. That's where I take my dog. I love what they do there, and they're so affordable. This is not a commercial. 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So big congratulations, because they just received a $10,000 grant from a national nonprofit called Petco Love. 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
2: 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Shenandoah Valley weather.
3: Very warm today with periods of clouds and sunshine and a high of right around 86. And then partly cloudy skies tonight with a low right around 59. Now mostly sunny and very hot tomorrow with a high right around 92. And that's your weather forecast from the News Talk 92.1 at 550 WSVA Weather Center. 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

0: 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Documentary on Netflix yet, check it out. It's pretty cool.
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0: More 96.1 with Hoobastank and Lisa J on this beautiful Sunday afternoon. Wondering if you've thought about who's cool at your school yet. Just run through the list of people that you think are fantastic and really make your day when you are at grade school, high school, junior high. 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Anyone who makes a difference in your life and in your day, we want to hear about it because every month we're going to select that one standout player in the Shenandoah Valley to receive a gift certificate to Blue Ribbon Nursery, a prize pack from King Photo, and a gift card from the Green Valley Book Fair. 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
2: 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The Shenandoah Valley relied on courts, arbitration, and community leaders to manage conflict. 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
3: 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After 4 seconds,

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Harry Styles will be at Madison Square Garden on September 12th. 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Who knows? You could be the

0: 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And we're also giving you the chance to win tickets to see Harry Styles at Madison Square Garden in New York City, Saturday, September 12th. 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
1: 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Shenandoah Valley weather.
11: Looking for partly cloudy skies throughout the night tonight, and a low right around 59. Mostly sunny and hot tomorrow with a high of 92. And then on Tuesday, hot with clouds and sunshine, and afternoon thunderstorm possible in some spots, and a high right around 90. That's your weather forecast. 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
3: 96.1 Shenandoah Valley weather.
4: Looking for partly cloudy skies throughout the night tonight and a low right around 59. Mostly sunny and hot tomorrow with a high of 92. And then on Tuesday, hot with clouds and sunshine and afternoon thunderstorm possible in some spots and a high right around 90. That's your weather forecast from the News Talk 92.1 and 550 WSVA Weather Center. 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
0: This is America 250, with roots right here in the Shenandoah Valley.
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3: Looking for partly cloudy skies throughout the night tonight and a low right around 59. Mostly sunny and hot tomorrow with a high of 92. And then on Tuesday, hot with clouds and sunshine and afternoon thunderstorm possible in some spots and a high right around 90. That's your weather forecast. From the News Talk 92.1 at 550 WSVA Weather Center, I'm Roy Randolph.
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